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2: Last of Brassus, George Robert Adams, Sam Edward Thomas. First of Jayla, John Adam Young, Vincent Adams, Middle R, Rose, 07-12-06.
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2: 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I'll just be standing by for traffic.
1: Received. 17 Fox. Overcome K62 Draft. 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
1: Class of Earhart, Edward Robert Henry Adam Robert Tom. First of Abram, middle M Mark. 013088, he is the RO.
2: 2031 clear, correct of lenses, also with the registration expired in November of 2030.
1: Okay,
2: 62. I sent you both the. Well, actually, I sent you the vehicle. I sent you the driver.
1: Thank you.
3: 1723.
1: Okay, 50. You are in public.
2: Thank you.
1: Tower Adam King, 4938. That's 7A near Rocky Beach.
2: K51 1724. We're from K46 status.

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0: Boy Boy Lincoln, 7263.
1: Say 50, 1723. A 50 Boy Boy Lincoln 7263 of a 2010 Subaru Forester to a quick out of fires 9 of
0: 2015. Suspect vehicle, and it's going to be heading down school truck. I'm going to be stopping it probably near the Cray Ice area.
1: Copy 2017.
2: Zero become creep up.
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0: River Cumberland County North Patrol is on alarm. Call 150.
1: Okay, 21.
0: 2117.
2: 29.
1: Okay, can you never come? I'll be away at the residence.
0: 1870.
1: Dave,
0: do you want
1: to call check one? Yep, if you want. Last break. David, Ida, Lincoln, Edward, Nora, Middle L, Lincoln, 01-31-99, TGRO.
0: And he is suspended second.
1: Okay, do you please come here and talk to him?
0: If you want also, though, I believe he has registration has expired as well. Fire to March.
1: Okay, because

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1: Can you show your permanently trespassed from that school check address? And I'm clear stop for now.
0: Received. And as if the registered owner of the vehicle, the Stevie Crick?
1: Correct.
0: Copy 1750.

0: Unrelated, I'll be giving a courtesy ride to the residents of Volca. Starting miles is going to be 1416.
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0: I'll be there. 3C, it's at South Mission and SR-285, RP is not involved, airbag to big deploy.
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0: 1K32.
2: Excuse me, I heard he wants to make a call for me on that runaway.
0: 3C. Here we come, K47
2: status.
0: K47. 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
1: One for Charles Sam Paul 0393. Back axle's broken. Rear driver's side tires down.
0: 3T.
1: And another tow for Boy Victor Paul 9810. Extended damage. 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
0: 3T. Do 10, 17, 52.

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0: 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I'm working on a second tow for the other vehicle.
1: Copy. 4-4, it looks like the front passenger side tire is going to be rubbing pretty bad, so it's probably best if we get a rollback.
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0: 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Advanced Roadside Solutions will be out for the Focus with a 15-minute ETA also.
1: You're also?
0: Benin is clear on an expired license. 1758.

0: Letter 10 Lifeline, breathing problem, 625 Okanagan Avenue, apartment number 6. Letter 10 Lifeline, breathing problem, 625 Okanagan Avenue, number 6, time about 1808.
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0: 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All I'm getting is wind.
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0: 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I have driver 2 when you're ready.
1: Go ahead.
0: 3-2 last, I'll spell Adam, Robert, Adam, Union, Zebra. Second last will be Ian, I'll spell George, Union, Ida, Lincoln, Lincoln, Edward, Nora. First and Wilbur. Middle, Y for Young. Date of birth will be 04-19-89.
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I cleared that northbound lane of travel, but just be aware people will try to dive into the turn lanes from there.

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Go ahead. Both of the tows are on scene, and I am clear of the scene and route to the hospital. 1820.

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0: 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We're about to clear here. 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
1: 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Engine 17 to fire alarm, 356 Margo Loop. I'm at 1826.
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1: 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I'm going to close up a route address.

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RP called back and advised that Autumn left the property. She's walking northbound on Wenatchee Avenue, just past Crawford. The RP wants her trespassed for 90 days. 1K32, 1939.

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0: 23, I have Tanya calling back in on the line. Did you want to talk with her at all? She says everything's fine. He was highly intoxicated and she dropped him off.
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0: 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Cashmere. It's call 168 Lincoln. The RP refused any further information.
1: Six.
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Heart problem, 108 19th Street Northeast, MS 2037.

0: We have a comment on the two cell control team from call 171 for if he doesn't want contact.
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0: Two last, first of Shu, that's Sam Charles Henry, Ocean Ocean, second last of Garcia. First of Joey, that's John Ocean Edward Young. I think two middles, B Brian and C Charles. 1110 of 97.
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0: California, 9 Tom X-ray, Edward 424. I'll be westbound to it. 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
0: In case you were en route to the convulsions, it sounds like the infant has stopped seizing. He's conscious.
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0: 37 again. I'm not sure if you're en route, but just an update. 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

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Commercial Fire Alarm, 1410 Maple Street, Foothills Middle School, 10 out 2059.

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Sierra, coming after the transfer information. We're sending A to 825 Yakima Street for a 15-month-old that's lethargic. Okay, 1821, 28.

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The St. Francis House, 810 South Wenatchee Avenue, about 2143.

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Silvercomb, Douglas County Valley Unit, send 911. Units covering, it's 59 Ram Road. I got a 911 open line with a female. It sounded like she was crying. Could hear a male in the background speaking in Spanish. There's no history with the phone number. I'm going to attempt to call back with an interpreter on the line. Copy. Bracey, 2150.

0: Rippercom DO 23 also, just for info, there's no significant history at the location. The most recent call back in May of 2026 from the location was from a Uriel Martinez Barajas. And he's quick.
1: Further.
0: 2150.

0: 38. I copy that you called the phone number back and got no answer.
1: Affirmative. Unable to leave a voicemail.
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1: Last is Pierce, common spelling. First is Theodore. Tom, Henry Edward. Ocean, David Ocean. Robert Edward. Little L for Lawrence. He's a third. 0201 of 85.
0: Pierce, 2027, clear.
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0: 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K-51,
2: Casual Officer. K-51, 2204. 1K58, Safeway, 501 North Miller Street. There's a subject who stole last week. That's back in the store at the register. It's an underage Hispanic male wearing a black sweatshirt with flowers on it. They want to trespass him for 5 years.
0: I'll be in. Received,
2: and the subject had taken up buzz ball last week. They do not want to pursue theft charges.
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1: Be out of the vehicle. 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That's between the Ave and Mission.
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0: It's Rebel and Elfville. Last of Bumgarner, Boy, Adam, Ian, Mary, George, Adam, Robert, David, Nora, Edward, Robert, first of Uriah, also Union, Robert, Ida, Adam, Henry, middle initial, S, 1019,
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0: 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First of John Ocean. Wait one. Victor, Ida, Tom, Adam, 25, 19.
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1: DO 4, 2304, please over from DO 37, just for information, no return on that subject for the victim.
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0: 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And 1K26, do you have traffic?
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0: 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We'll be at Dutch Bros on the south end.
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Engine 11 of Fall 1, 7591, US Highway 97A. Time out 2321.

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0: 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Info is noted, you can close it out and report.
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0: Puerto Como K35, I'm showing. He's got a Frank out of DOC.
1: Copy. I think I see him at the quick stop. 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
0: Received. It's for criminal mischief and no bail.
1: Copy. Can you confirm it?
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0: 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I'm on mission at Blue.
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2: 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For ship Russell, Middle Sea Charles. 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

0: November going on Chief Center Patrols. There's a prowler pending.
1: 35, can you go again, please?
0: 1807 5th Street. Someone came into their RP's yard and went up to her door, then left and went in the backyard of 1806 5th Street.
1: Copy.
0: 2358.

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0: River Cuomo K35, the RP thinks the male is homeless. 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
1: Zero, zero.

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1: 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He's now back in the backyard. He's going back and forth like he's looking for something. Com DO 38 status.
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0: Units are covering. If I've ever come in the area. 1K3503. Rivercon 1K35, he's coming around the front of the house again. And he's sitting down in front of the house.
1: Copy. Confirm it's 1806.
0: That's correct.
1: I'll be away checking.
0: 03. Rivercon 1K35, he's running to the back of the house behind the garage. Zero four.

0: Okay, 13 from Com, I'm away. And I'm going to be on the north side of the property in the church parking lot.
1: Received. The other 3704.

0: 1913. 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
1: 1-2-0, the male is requesting aid. Can you send an ambulance over? He says he's having a schizophrenic episode.
2: 1-2-0, 6.

0: Last of Selena, first of Malachi. 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
1: 3-7.

0: River Cromwell K35, Salinas, not licensed, eligible, has a no ex, Mary, out of Sunnyside, PD, orders on file, convicted. Zero 08.
1: Tell Abe that we are right in the driveway.

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1: Okay, calling across the street from 1807 5th Street.
0: Contacting.
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0: days. 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
1: Hey, Pam. River from K21, he's out of runaway out of here. Okay, 21. There we go.

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1: The male is being transported by Ballard. He's going to the hospital voluntarily. You can clear all units and close it out. 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
0: 0 and 18.

Network 19 Center Patrol is a reopen runway. It's called to Chelan County's out with the juvenile at the Safeway in Chelan. Zero 21.

0: to you and I didn't copy a word that you said. 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
1: I just got off the phone with the bed center, foster parent. 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
0: Copy. Sure.

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Letter 10 Lifeline, a fall 2, 1130 Maple Street, number 82. Letter 10 Lifeline, a fall 2, 1130 Maple Street, number 82, time out 026.

River Gomonachi, South Patrols. There's a suspicious pending occurred about 20 ago. Zero 28.

server from 1K18. Reference the suspicious on Monroe. RP believes it's going to be Cyrix, the runaway from your Ridgeview loop call. Zero 030.

0: 21.
1: Keep the call open. I'll have that juvenile and I'll be transporting him to juvenile. Taking him out.
0: Go ahead.
1: 571.1.
0: Runaway or?
1: Yes, you can clear him.
0: Copy, 033.

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0: 1K-13-036.

0: One, can I do 1-2-3-2?
1: Go ahead.
0: I just got off the phone with the, with that RP. She believes he's probably in the area of Pioneer Park.
1: Copy, I'm driving down Russell now.
0: Can I please go?
2: Units are covering 1K19, go ahead.
0: You can show me a way on the runway.
2: Received, other unit with traffic, go ahead.
1: 13-19, do you get a clothing description, just let me know.
0: 19.
3: Hey, 21, we're coming back and out to you now. Beginning mileage, name is Danny.
1: Come, show me a way at Pioneer Park.
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0: 150, two other units. I saw someone in a dead sprint crossing Chelan Mission, and I lost him at the Ave. Probably, it was probably him. He had a black backpack, and he was just dead sprinting, couldn't catch up.
1: 13, copy. I'll be out with you for now. That's the plan. Mark it.
0: Right, I did see jeans. I wasn't able to make the wallet, but I did see the black backpack.
2: Nice.
0: Copy, 043.

0: 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He didn't want to stick around. He's running south on Columbia.
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0: 13 River Comma. 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

0: 1K3 Freedom Come. 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
1: 1K13-54.
2: Cascada 13, he's running across under the Thurston underpass. He's going on to the walking trail.
0: Copy. 13, copy. Stop before you grade, but again, we're not going to chase him.
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0: 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We're going to be just past mile marker 236, 97.
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1: 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It's a 150, it's Bennett Road. It'll be a blue Cadillac, no please.
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I'm showing expiration 8-4-2024. 151. 53, copy.

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0: Robert 318338.
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0: River Cum K51. I'm not showing a tab return. The vehicle I have is a 1987 Nissan truck. Is that correct?
1: 51, that's correct. And check 2.
0: Go ahead.
1: Last of Morrow, Mary Ocean, Robert Ocean. First at 80. Date of birth will be 01-25-01. Show me the driver and check another by name number.
0: Go ahead.
1: 111-888. Still be a bachelor.
0: Copy 155.
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0: joint venous disformation. He was turned out 1921 North Manassas Avenue, Holiday Inn. 28-year-old male, chest pain.
1: One 25, 91, 5.

0: Also a NOx Marriott Spokane. She is showing 2029 not license eligible.
1: Do you still have responded in the order with Terry?
0: Yes, Terry is shown as the protected party.
1: Okay, 51. Terry was a passenger of the first stop I made, and they were following each other. Can you start me a suspicious call at the casino, please?
0: 51 copy, and then Cisneros is showing 2030 suspended revoked second.
1: Okay, 51.
0: K-51-158.
1: K-21 Rivertown, my way, that address, any miles?
0: K-21.
1: 613.3.
0: K-21-158.

0: Okay, Vince, you want to run them?
1: We'll be clear, stop. You can close out this business. You can have it reopened to me tomorrow at 1800 hours. I'm going to go check cameras, but you can see if they were hanging out together.
2: 51-2 zone.

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0: 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That I'll be clear. And he goes out for the follow to 52.
1: K-21.

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1: Sixty-one.

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0: Yes.
1: Copy, 2-1.

0: Okay, can you ever call my message for County Road? If you let them know the garbage has been moved to the shoulder, it fills up the ditch for about a 10-yard length of roadway, and a backhoe would be best to pick it up. It's all loose material. And when you're finished, you can close that report, Meredith.
1: Copy, sir.

0: efficiency.
1: Okay, T-Nivercom, did 61 give you the registration for his miscellaneous? It'll be exempt plate Edward 6175 Charles. 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
0: Repeat, is that better?
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1: 18, better volume, but garbled.

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0: 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And nothing on the Atlas.
1: Okay, Jean, can you start a case number for me? Squad camera got destroyed.
0: Copy, 2-3-2.

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0: 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I'll be on that field contact.
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Sir, I'm Battalion 91, illegal burn, 22003 Stirrup Road, Plain. Battalion 91, illegal burn, 22003 Stirrup Plain, 328.

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They're going to send a trooper as soon as they have one in service. No other assistance is needed. Multiple units, 441.

0: Okay, Sid, you want some stuff?
1: Okay, video.
0: Charles, boy, Sam, 7112, the SR 28, Bravo, is 1.
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1: 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David, Ida, Edward, Tom, Adam. 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
0: 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It'll be US to lower some slope.

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Oregon, Douglas County Valley Patrol for information. Transfer the call to state, SR-28. It's going eastbound towards Quincy. A black Nissan Sentra swerving all over. License Charles William Paul, 1236. It turns to a 2013 black Nissan Sentra. Two 2027 to a Maria Escobar Carbajal out of East Wenatchee. Going extreme lane travel and high rates of speed with passing milepost 4. 507. Yeah, 37507.

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0: 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Information toning fire for a brush fire 500 block of Clay Road, Manson.
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Vermicross Battalion 5-1, Trent County 5 Battalion 7-1, Rush 7-1, Rush Fire 500 Block, Clate Road, Manson. Battalion 5-1, Trent County 5 Battalion 7-1, Rush 7-1, Rush Fire 500 Block, Clate Road, Manson. 5-84.

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1: Negative.
0: Received. Jacob Stoner has a Mary out of Grant County for Malmish 3 DV.
1: A62, I'm guessing not, but can you check with the deal to see if they would accept on that?
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0: 33. UI spelling, Robert out of Comm, Union Sam Henry, Nora Adam, first of Anastasia, Adam, Nora Adam, Sam, Tom Adam, Sam, Ida, Adam, no middle, COB, 122 of 99.
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0: 38 O'Reilly's, 1016 North Mission Street. RP's calling from Jiffy Lube. There's a homeless subject causing a disturbance at O'Reilly's. They want him trespassed from Jiffy Lube.
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0: now. 38. 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

0: 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Of Walters versus Dallas. Racing, 832.
1: One K 15 over. Come, I'm clear. I'll be in route for this service.
0: 15832.

0: Second post, Hale, Henry Adam, Lincoln Edwards. First post, Tyler, Middle, Cameron. 04-17-95.
1: Gibson, Hale, 2032, clear, financial responsibility.
0: Okay, Gibson, please send independent. Thank you.
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1: 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I'll spell the first. Edward, Boy, Edward, Robert, Adam, Robert, David, Ocean. No middle. Date of birth will be 11/23/2001.
0: 38836.
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0: He's 2034, clear.
1: Okay, 38. Is he showing a concealed carry permit?
0: Yes, 2028, clear.
1: Okay, 38.
0: 38, 838.

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1: Shows that Nancy Hernandez.
0: Thank you.
1: Hey, Fernandez.

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0: 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Could you show Joseph trespass from O'Reilly's for 2 years?
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0: Farrakhan, Douglas County Valley Patrols, a theft 36L requesting contact at the Douglas County office.
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0: Two part, last, first part, Pacheco, Paul, Adam, Charles, Henry, Edwards, Charles, Ocean. Second part, Vasquez, Victor, Adam, Zebra, Queen, Union, Edward, Zebra. First of Orlando, no middle, 020398.
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0: Servicon, Douglas County Valley Patrol, is suspicious, 644 South Newton Avenue.
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0: DO7, male rang RP's doorbell, seems like he's on drugs, having a hard time talking and walking, Hispanic male in his 30s, hospital wristband, wearing a blue hoodie, gray sweatpants, tan slippers, currently standing in RP's driveway, no weapons. DO7, 8 to 8.

Starlacon, DO 7, male is now walking northbound towards 6th Street. DO 7, 8, 15.

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0: Rubicon, Douglas County, Valley Patrols, the sex offense reopen, Rock Island, requesting a phone call. 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
0: Apparently this young man lives at 2360 6th Street Southeast. Be away. 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
0: 31927. 32. 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
0: Be clear of that resident. Once the 12 clears, I will close this out with comment.
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2: 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That's a good question. I'll call him back to see. I think this might be a county call. It's AI generated.
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0: 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Do you want it as a no report or report nerd?
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0: Yeah, 12-11-0.

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0: 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The number in his local file has been disconnected.
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0: Two part last, Big Park, Toronto, then I work Robert, Adam, Oakley. Second part, Mendoza, Sam, Adam, Moore, David, Ocean, Victor, Adam, Lincoln. First of Maria, middle A, Angelica, 020497.
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0: Yeah, 33, 66L, and the RP is requesting a phone call with the outcome.
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0: Trivacondos, County Valley Patrols, an attempt to locate Flora Williams. Steel 1271L. And I am showing a Marriott at Chelan County.
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3: DO-33. I ain't spoke with Debbie. There's no issues. I'll clear it out, NBC, once I get service again.
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0: 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I'll be clear. 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

0: Combination North Unit. Information of a two-vehicle, nine-inch accident in front of Burlington.
1: 1-38. You can close the trespass out, no reports, and I'll be in route for that.
0: Closer. Receiving, it's non-blocking. It's in a gray Toyota Highlander and a white Mercedes.
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0: Part last, first part, Silva, Sam, Ida, Lincoln, Victor, Adam. Second part, Leonardo, Lincoln, Edward, Ocean, Nora, Adam, Robert, David, Ocean. First of Dario, John, Adam, Ida, Robert, Ocean. No middle, 08-03-02.
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1: 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I can handle this crash.
0: 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I'm down.
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0: Rivercon, Douglas County Patrol, just for information. Fire tone from an illegal burn, 519 Lacey Place, Northeast. You pronounce the information only. 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

0: 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Last Ramos with an SAM, first is Jacob, middle is I, Ida, the junior, date of birth 2/20/2001.
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0: 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Disregard, I put it in backwards.
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0: 1240.
2: Last of Stockard, Sam Tom Ocean, Charles C. Edward Robert, Richard Warren, Lincoln Ocean Robert, Edward Mora, Middle Paul, 03-11-96.
1: 1-2-30, server come to the RO, the motorhome is contacted, also.
0: Go ahead.
1: She advised she's going to get the motorhome moved onto EG Street outside the city limits. She's going to close it out in a report.
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2: 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All I heard was water.
0: Do you mind contacting 24?
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1: 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River Com, Schlink County, North Patrol, is that 911? Units recovering, I copied K-46 at Grandview on the lake, 322 Westwind Avenue. There was a mail on 911 that said, oh, not 911, and the line disconnected. Front desk is unaware of issues.
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0: 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Engine 1, illegal burn 519, northeast. Correction, 519, Lacey, please northeast. 1310.
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0: 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The male's Paxton Mickelson. 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
0: 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Over, Comanche North Patrol, there's a graffiti pending in progress, Cascade Christian Academy.
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3: Vehicle traveling westbound across the George Taylor Bridge is blocking the trailer. It is now blocking the eastbound lanes. I don't think it's trucking vehicles. I'm not in a marked car, so I can't stop. Let me see if we can get it to head that way.
2: Received. Just confirming it's on the west side.
3: That's right in the middle. I do see, I think, 1D016 is on the bridge. See if you can maybe flip around and handle it. It might be on the east side, might be on the west side.
2: Received.
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1: 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No longer in the center this morning. 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

0: Narragansett County 6 entry, $61 ambulance, unknown injury accident. US 2 Old Monitor Road, Chelan County 6 engine, $61 ambulance, unknown injury accident. US 2 Old Monitor Road, 1413.
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0: at 5693 East Kashmir Road, Marpeza, neighbor hearing a domestic. They're calling from across the street.
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2: Dan,
0: received Dan, units B. RP believes this is going to be a mother, daughter, unknown weapons. There is a child at location, been screaming for the past 30 minutes. Unknown if it's physical.
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0: 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Ran Naomi and Cheryl Emerson, history of DVAT location. There's no one. And RP can hear door slamming and pounding. Female saying, I have no place to go.
1: K31.
0: 1423.
1: 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K43. 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
0: K43 received. And K31, did you copy?
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2: I'll be clear of this location, and I'll be checking the area for the
3: 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Receipt 1437.

0: 31 ever come. It's unfounded. 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Clear report narrative.
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0: We're coming in today. Have a domestic. 32 Memorial Park, RP's son assaulted, RP stole money, tried to break out of vehicle's window, son's still in the vehicle in the parking lot between the courthouse and the library.
1: Copy, in and out,
0: 30, 14, 46.

0: 32, the juvenile is 11 years old. And both parties are still inside the vehicle. They're in the handicapped parking spot.
1: Copy. River Calm. Can you pin what I'm on and I'll be in route for the domestic?
0: 31, and I saw your IM. I'll get those comments in the call.
1: 1K31, thank you. I'll have a few more after I do the domestic.
0: 1440.

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1: They're in a dark gray Kia Soul.
0: Copy. I'm about a minute out.
1: Copy, 1448.
0: River Calm, arriving in the area of this message.
1: 31, 1448.

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1: Yes.
0: Do you know where she is exactly?
1: Between the courthouse and the library and the disabled parking spot in a dark gray Kia Soul.
0: Copy.
1: 1450.
0: 3231. I think the Kia Soul is the first, so closest to the library. Second, Dolphin. Delta.

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1: Sorry, that was just a record. That was not it.

0: 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They are next to the courthouse, not the library.
1: Port's bid to one.
0: 1K31, Rear Thompson, traffic.
1: Port's bid to one.

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1: 31.
0: Left of Mary Ocean Nora, Tom Edward Robert, Robert Oprit, Fresh Ocean Zebra Adam. First of Priscilla, middle of AN, date of birth 04-26-1964.
2: Left, 126 Lincoln. I just got static, but she didn't respond.

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0: Is K404 still with you?
1: Yes.
0: Are you able to respond to parking lot outside of Memorial Park behind the courthouse?
1: We're from the okay.
0: Check with K32, stand by a moment.
1: Leave. 401 might be in the office, or 400.
0: Okay, so I'll call them.

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0: 1502.

0: 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Clear report narrative. 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
0: The vehicle's been tagged. Can you have the 3 open 30900 for T-24? Be clear, report narrative.
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0: Single caller, Old Schlam Bridge, two blue jet ski speeding in the no-wake zone, went from the dam to the Grandview.
1: Kill him.
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1: 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And

0: 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Dana just called back, said she was getting ready to leave school and possibly getting on a link bus.
1: One,
0: 31, 1520.

Over Palm Shan County Valley, and it's a GEO contact reference a theft report at BNT Towing, 133 Lincoln. T65-1521.

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0: 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Okay, one's right.
1: Is that so safe as a... Once you're done with the entries, I'll be clearing over.
0: Copy, 1536.
2: River Congressman Kenny West patrols as suspicious.
1: 31.
2: Blackbird Island, male, hanging something on the west end bridge of the island, possibly a hammock, it's getting in people's way. 30s, white male, dark hair, short beard, baseball cap, unknown shirt color or shorts.
1: 31 all, caller.
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2: 869-1536. 31-1536. 1. Okay, go ahead. At Walmart 108 North Apple Blossom Drive, female saying stop. Male voice in the background, spots in the northern part of the parking lot.
3: K28-1536 and 46-1536. Kayla, Murphy, come in, close out the Marine call to report narrative.
2: K11, 1537.

0: Over Palm K-28, it plotted in the third row from the north. We tried two callbacks. First one, the number you dialed is not answering, and the second time it was you're trying to reach a number that's not accepting calls at this time.
1: K-28, and local.
0: Not finding any record of it in our local, so... Thank you.

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0: 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Okay, 11.
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0: confirm from vehicle status. Vehicle 5043.
1: 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Can you have this reopened at 1900 today for the 1235?
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0: Over, Congressman Kenny North Unit. We'll lose contact in Enea. The INEAT City Park boat launch, RP's paddle boarding. Believe there's a male behind the public restrooms watching her and other females. Believe he's masturbating. Shorter male, glasses, biker vest. He's associated to a motorcycle. Received. The NRP has left the area. There is still other females, teenage age, in the area paddleboarding.
1: Claim.
0: 1550.
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1: Okay.
0: I copied Lincoln 6477. I think I'm missing a number on the beginning. 1, Lincoln 6. K 28. Rivercom K 28, return. Go ahead. A 2025 Honda CMX 300, 10 of 26, to Matthew Garcia Hammonds, East Wenatchee.
1: Are you able to get a picture of him?
0: I'll send it to you.
1: Thanks.
0: 1603.

0: 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Get 12600, bye.
1: River, come to last unit on Law 1, go again, air traffic.

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0: K-56, 16
3: River Town 1H Patrol, Schlenk County, wanted to advise of a possible DUI heading in towards Wenatchee from Post 2 on Alcoa, a white suburban swerving speeds.
1: K-15.
3: 15, 16, 10.

Garcia Hammonds, 2027 clear, two-wheel motorcycle only. 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

0: Okay, thanks, Spider River bound, clear the deal.
1: 65-1612. River phone, K5, is it okay if I close out the traffic offense? City advised, and it was last seen going past terminal.
2: K5, yes.
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0: K-47.
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River Palm Station 41 Ballard Ambulance, a stroke 305 Woodring Street number 2, a stroke 305 Woodring Street, unit number 2, 1618.

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1: 32, Frank, go ahead.
0: B64 200 Hazel Brown for failure to appear, attempting to elude a pursuing vehicle. That third Manor bail, $5,000 out of Okanagan County. Also flagged assault to police.
1: 32, will you mind confirming and see if the deal takes?
0: DO 32, 1622.

0: River coming in South Carolina, animal problem. 31 will be at MedHelp Park. Park employees are calling in saying there's a male with his dog off his leash not listening to them. This can be a humane issue. If so, I can give him a call.
1: Yes, sir.
0: Copy. 1624.

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0: Okay, 65 over Tom. Clear, report call.
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0: whoever comes to the 032, there is a Brewster deputy that can transport him. I'm going to create a call, put his phone number in the comments for you.
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2: 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We'll be at Vincent's Market.
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0: Oklahoma County has the DO. I'll be clear for the call.
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